The spectacle presents itself as a vast, inaccessible reality that can never be questioned. Its sole message is, what appears is good, what is good appears.

Separation is itself an integral part of the unity of this world, of a global social practice split into reality and image. The unification it achieves is nothing but an official language of universal

0: The ranch down here collapsed. I'll have to find another way up.
1: I recognize Anton Girdu and Mara Aramov since the other one.

0: destroys Tom Huffling. You'll be dropped into the strike zone of the bar fight begins. You have an hour to find your targets and take them out.
1: Do the locals know what they're dealing with?
0: No.
2: I recognize Anton Verdu and Mara Aramov. Who's the other one?

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But just consider yourself as being right.

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No time for Monopoly boards. Playing high stakes, this a handshake. So Monopoly boards, I'm getting bored. Leading ease out of Adam's apple, huh? Think about it, me bored. Like Steve Jobs, my job's living elite jobs. There's the lit jobs and hit jobs. Cost mayhem and sell out here where the cops evading. 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